0: 9 Interactiva.
1: Interactiva.
2: Mr. Worldwide to infinity. You know the roof on fire. 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We gon' drink drinks and take shots until we fall out like the roof on fire. Now, baby, get my booty naked, take off all your clothes and light the roof on fire. Tell them, baby, baby, baby, baby, baby, baby, baby, baby, baby, baby, I'm on fire. I tell them, baby, baby, baby, baby, baby, baby, baby, baby, baby, I'm a fireball.

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Killers in the jungle. Killers in the jungle. Killers in the jungle. Yo, listen, you hear that? Killers in the jungle. Killers in the jungle. Killers in the jungle.

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When I ramp, when I skin, they couldn't wait for my coma. Listen, you hear that? 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Not an increase when it end up in a jungle. Yo, listen, you hear that? Killers in the jungle. Killers in the jungle. Killers in the jungle. Yo, listen, you hear that? Killers in the jungle. Killers in the jungle.

0: What's up, world? Thanks for joining us. UMF Radio is coming at you for the next 2 hours with episode 908. My name is Andy Pate. I'm your host. And tonight, for the full 2 hours, you're going to be locked in front and center inside of the megastructure with the king himself, Carl Cox. We're digging into the archives tonight, throwing it back to 2018. We're going to relive his live recorded set from the event from that year as we get excited for the Phase 1 lineup that's about to drop for Ultra's event coming up next year in March. So let's get into the tunes. This is Carl Cox, recorded live at Ultra, coming at you on UMF Radio.
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3: We all grew up going to Ultra, and it's all a pleasure to play here on the stage for you. And we're always going to keep on going. This is what we live for. This is Ultra Miami, and we're going to party all weekend.

world. We're just getting warmed up on tonight's episode of UMF Radio Edition 908. Quick shout out to our friends that are writing us on social media, like Carrie Ann, listening from Las Vegas, New Mexico. Glad you're enjoying the tunes. And world, if you want to say hello, don't be shy. 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Let me know where in the world you're tuned in from. Now we got about 90 minutes left.

rising from a hijack to spark, ignite a fire. Something from nothing, swiping of a rhetoric, sliding of a deficit by peddling for your leverage. Something from nothing, blazing of a

0: All right, well, that wraps up the first hour of tonight's episode of UMF Radio. That means it's time for us to take a quick break. But don't worry, we're coming back. And on the other side, the music continues with Carl Cox. Don't go anywhere.
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We're coming up to the final 30 minutes on tonight's episode of UMF Radio. Quick shout out to Lala Shabbat. She says, what's up from Nashville, Tennessee, listening while cruising the freeway. Right on. Glad that you're enjoying the tunes. 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We love hearing from you, and we love knowing where our friends are at. 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

0: Tonight's episode of UMF Radio Edition 908 in the books. Tonight, for the full 2 hours, we had Carl Cox recorded live at Ultra Music Festival. 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All right? 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Until then, my name is Andy Pate. Peace out.
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1: 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Oh, yeah. 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
1: 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How'd you fit all that in them jeans? You know what to do with that big fat butt.
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to the flow. 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

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Now I had, I thought about wreaking havoc on an opposition. Kinda shocking, they want a static with precision. 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Quarterback, I ain't talking, sack and pack it up.